0: Max.
1: Hi, I'm Emily Haynes. 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

Max FM, the Wolverines Beyond 89, The Cure, the Lullaby on the extended mix. At the cottage, the ladies are enjoying the Twisted Tea, I'm enjoying the Moosehead, and it looks like someone has something to say.

Well, judging by the way the reflection of the moon off the lake, it's time for me to go. Love to thank Twisted T, Moose, and of course, all of you. Again, on vacay, see you next weekend.

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1: Gunner, I need you cool. Are you cool?

Take the reins, take them from the night. Push the pawn right through the past. And this one's for the silence and the questions that it brings. And the smell of time and the reverence.

0: back in about two.
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And don't dare say the Muskokas. They'll cut you for it. 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

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As if someone said, hey, wouldn't it be cool if we drove boats to work instead of cars? And then someone else said, let's let that guy make a town. 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
1: We just heard from Panic at the Disco, which sounds like not a fun time. I don't want to panic at a disco. I don't want to panic at all, but especially not at a disco. All right, I've got local tunes coming your way. 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
1: We just heard from Metric and Muse, and I'm going to keep the tunes rolling for you with Hotel Mira, Green Day, but right after Stained with It's Been a While on your Alternative North.

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What song is this? Oh, this is a good one. 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
1: All right, so just a few days away, actually, is Tall Pines Music and Arts Festival. So Friday, July 17th and Saturday, July 18th, we've got Paul Langlois and Hoxie Workmen and the Odds and the Tea Party and so much more, including our battle for the big stage winners, Taming Sorry. 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I got Matt Mays and El Torpedo coming up right after Royal Blood on Max FM.

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All right, Jules, hanging out with you for just a little bit longer. I've got stuff from Lights coming up right after Muse with Madness. 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
1: All right, if you like the heavier stuff, well, you're in luck, because every Monday night, we've got our Monday Night Metal Show at 9 p.m. with host Dave Sheldon, playing you all of the tracks that you love from old to new and stuff you haven't even heard of before. And that's brought to you by Feast, a catering company, because every celebration deserves a feast. I have got House of Pain for you right now, though. And fun fact, if you didn't know, the musician Everlast was actually the frontman and founder of House of Pain. So when the group disbanded, Everlast kind of launched his solo career and is still putting out tunes to this day. Not bad. I'm going to bring you back to 1992, though, with Jump Around on Max FM.

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And you can catch the new Weezer album coming out in August, and it will be the Gold album, and they will be touring it. And you can catch that down at Scotiabank Theatre, I believe. All right, I am going to take off. It's been a slice, kids. I will leave you with Mono Wales with The Hand That Feeds on Max.

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